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1: Unis are kind of all going to bank now. 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
4: Variable amounts of cloud across the UK on Wednesday. All areas will have a chance of a shower. Temperatures ranging from 14 degrees Celsius in the north to 20 degrees Celsius in the south.
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4: The Thirlwall inquiry into Lou Selby's convictions found some babies could have been saved from death if safeguarding action had been taken earlier. On the inquiry, the Department of Health and Social Care is setting up a recommendation hub to properly track how it's addressing concerns raised in the report. Solicitor Richard Scorer spoke on behalf of the families who were impacted.
5: Our clients welcome the recommendations around CCTV, access to insulin, strengthening of the duty of candour to include hospital managers, and the barring of managers guilty of incompetence and misconduct.
4: Britain's investment in defence shows it's serious about security and is an example of how NATO is becoming more European. That's according to the head of the alliance, Mark Rutter. Following the steepest hike in charges since privatisation, household complaints about water companies to the sector watchdog have seen their largest ever increase. And the wins last night for Peterborough United, Fulham, Arsenal, Liverpool and Brentford in the English League Cup. That's the latest from Radio News Hub. I'm Jules Eatbridge.
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3: Weather.
4: Variable amounts of cloud across the UK on Wednesday. All areas will have a chance of a shower. Temperatures ranging from 14 degrees Celsius in the north to 20 degrees Celsius in the south.
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4: Some babies could have been saved from dying at the hands of Lucy Letby if safeguarding action had been taken earlier. The Thirlwall inquiry was launched in 2023 in the wake of the former nurse's multiple convictions for murder and attempted murder of infants at the Countess of Chester Hospital. Solicitor Richard Scorer spoke on behalf of the families impacted.
5: The challenge now is to ensure that recommendations are implemented and implemented without delay. Far too often, public inquiry recommendations are left to gather dust. This cannot be allowed to happen again.
4: The NATO Secretary General Mark Rutte is meeting with the Prime Minister Andy Burnham face to face for the first time later today. The new report says victims of modern slavery have been exploited in plain sight, stacking shelves in supermarkets and behind the till in convenience stores. Analysis by the anti-slavery charity Unseen suggests between 2024 and 2025, such cases in the UK retail sector almost doubled. And the wins last night in the League Cup for Peterborough United, Fulham, Arsenal, Liverpool and Brentford. That's the latest from Radio News Hub. I'm Jules Eatsbridge.
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6: There'll be variable amounts of cloud across the UK throughout today. There's a chance of a shower across all parts. Temperatures ranging from 14 degrees Celsius in the north to 20 degrees Celsius in the south.
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6: The Health Secretary Yvette Cooper has called for a turning point in the NHS. It comes after the Thirlwall inquiry into Lucy Letby's convictions was released.
7: Shocking failures on safeguarding, failures in governance, in regulation, failures in the most basic duty of candour, failures in professional curiosity, and a repeated failure to refer concerns to the police, which the inquiry is clear should have been done at a much earlier stage.
6: Police are continuing their search for a non-verbal autistic three-year-old boy who went missing following a visit to a playground. Suffolk police say the boy called Noah was last seen at 3 p.m. on Tuesday after he became separated from a relative visiting a playground in Brantham near Manningtree. The ONS will reveal the latest rate of UK consumer price index inflation later this morning. And the wins last night for Peterborough United, Fulham, Arsenal, Liverpool and Brentford in the League Cup. Tonight there are four more ties with teams looking to book their place in the fourth round. That's the latest from Radio News Hub. I'm Jules Eatsbridge.
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2: There'll be variable amounts of cloud across the UK throughout today. There's a chance of a shower across all parts. Temperatures ranging from 14 degrees Celsius in the north to 20 degrees Celsius in the south.
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2: The Health Secretary Yvette Cooper has apologised to grieving families for the release of the Thirlwall inquiry. It looked into Lucy Letby's convictions and the failure of hospital staff.
3: On behalf of the government and the health service, I am profoundly sorry for the failures set out so clearly in this report, for the harm, distress and unthinkable loss for their families, and for the failures to keep their babies safe.
2: Searches continue for a non-verbal autistic three-year-old boy who's gone missing after a visit to a playground in Suffolk. Police say the boy called Noah was last seen at 3 p.m. on Tuesday when he became separated from a relative in Brantham near Manningtree. UK inflation set to have accelerated further last month as higher fuel costs linked to the conflict in the Middle East and more expensive electronics pushed up the cost of living. In the League Cup, there were wins last night for Peterborough United, Fulham, Arsenal, Liverpool and Brentford. This evening, eight more teams are looking to secure their place in the fourth round. That's the latest from Radio News Hub. I'm Jules Eastbridge.
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3: Showers spreading inland this morning, heaviest and most frequent in the northeast. Conditions improving from the west with sunny spells, although a breezy day. Cooler too, with highs today of 19 degrees Celsius.
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3: Some babies could have been saved from death at the hands of Lucy Letby if safeguarding action had been taken earlier. The Thirlwall inquiry was launched in 2023 in the wake of the former nurse's multiple convictions for murder and attempted murder of infants at the Countess of Chester Hospital. Letby's barrister Mark McDonald has given his reaction.
4: So we've now got nearly 30 experts across the world that show not only that Lucy Letby was innocent, but no crime was committed, which means everything in this inquiry is tainted by the fact that they've worked on the wrong premise.
3: Residents of an Oxfordshire village will learn the result of a symbolic independence referendum held over asylum seeker plans. More than 1,000 asylum seekers are due to move in to a former military barracks near to Piddington. The Paris Council held a vote after they raised concerns over the plans and said they don't feel listened to. The head of NATO's praised Andy Burnham's commitment to defence spending, saying it shows Britain is serious about security. Mark Rutte will meet with the Prime Minister for the first time today, where he's also expected to make a speech about the future of the alliance. He says the UK is leading the pushback against Russian aggression. There's a huge divide in the availability of suitable jobs for young people across the UK. That's according to the IPPR, who say some areas have just 46 vacancies per every 1,000 young people. The think tank warns the high numbers of youths not in education, employment or training can't be solved without creating opportunities in places that lack them. And V. Monchari is their spokesperson.
5: When you kind of accumulate all of that into the impact on the nation, the first thing is that these things become entrenched. And so the longer that a 16 to 24 year old is out of the labour market, the less likely it is that they will work in the future.
3: And there were wins last night for Peterborough United, Fulham, Arsenal, Liverpool and Brentford in the League Cup. Tonight there are four more ties with teams looking to book their place in the fourth round. That's the latest from Radio News Sub. I'm Frankie Hersine.
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1: Yeah, got all the big tunes to wake you up this morning as you maybe going out for a run, maybe going to the gym this morning, maybe just laying in bed thinking, do you know what, I'll give it another 30 if that's all right. Got Lost Frequencies to play for you. Got Mariah Carey and Olivia Rodrigo. Morning.

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1: There's Mariah Carey and Emotions there. 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
2: Okay, I don't mind admitting I've been caught singing this song far too loudly in the shower.
1: Yeah, I know, and every dog in the village heard you as well. Hello, morning. Weather for Berkshire today. Okay, it's going to be dry, around 19 degrees, and these are the lost frequencies. A little like Phil singing, to be fair with you.
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1: Just after 6:15 on Wednesday morning, September 16. Morning, Mark and Phil here with you. Got Killers on the way and Dua Lipa after the showbiz.
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4: Three opening acts and Ed Sheeran's own backing band have pulled out of his world tour after the rapper Macklemore was removed from the remaining dates over comments he made about Gaza. The Irish singer Aaron Rowe, US musician Phineas, who's Billy Eilish's brother, and Lucas Graham posted on social media that they've withdrawn from Sheeran's Loop tour. During the show at the MetLife Stadium in New Jersey, Macklemore said he wanted people in Gaza and the West Bank to know they had not been forgotten, which led to a petition demanding he be removed from the remaining dates. A first look at the new Pride and Prejudice Netflix series is teasing a star-studded cast. Emma Corrin, Olivia Colman and Jack Loudon are transformed with big blouses, curly hair and sideburns. Based on the Jane Austen novel, the six-part series will be released on the 3rd of December. And the Celebrity Traitors has confirmed a launch date for its second season. The game show will return to our screens on October the 1st with an extra-long first episode. Stars Maya Jama, Richard E. Grant and James Blunt are all set to enter the castle.
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0: Morning, it's Wednesday. Some call it hump day, Phil.
1: Do they?
0: Yeah, some people call it the hump day. Yeah. It's also National Guacamole Day and National Collect Rocks Day.
1: I mean, there's a lot of kids, yeah.
0: Hmm.
1: We're all nodding along going, yeah, my kid definitely observes National Collect Rocks Day.
0: I thought you were going to talk about a guacamole day. what else today? Oh, but celebrating their birthdays, if you don't mind me saying so. Julia Donaldson.
1: I mean, we all love her, don't we?
0: Now, there's
1: name
0: be...
1: me a parent who has not got a copy of a Julia Donaldson book in their house.
0: And there's going to be some people going, who? Oh, Gruffalo, if I could just drop that little one in there for you.
1: Stickman. Snail and the Whale.
0: Zog.
1: Room on the Broom.
0: Oh, yeah. Buy that one. That's a good one.
1: All the classics.
0: Yeah.
1: Snail and the Whale gets me every time, Mark.
0: Does it?
1: I get a bit teary at the end. Love it. Yeah.
0: A mouse took
1: who are the birthdays?
0: A mouse took a stroll into a Dick Dot Wood and found Nick Jonas.
1: Oh, Nick Jonas. He's celebrating his birthday with a Gruffalo.
0: Yeah.
1: Katie Mellower.
0: Oh, lovely.
1: As well.
0: Yeah. And how about Justine Frischmann?
1: Ooh, that takes us back, yeah.
0: Yeah, yeah, the former Elastica front woman.
1: Oh, wow, yeah. Okay, there we go. And if it's your birthday, happy birthday.

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1: Weather.
2: Shower spreading inland this morning, heaviest and most frequent in the northeast. Conditions improving from the west with sunny spells, although a breezy day. Cooler too, with highs today of 19 degrees Celsius.
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2: Some babies could have been saved from death at the hands of Lucy Letby. The Thirlwall inquiry was launched in the wake of the former nurse's multiple convictions for murder and attempted murder of infants at the Countess of Chester Hospital. Letby's barrister Mark MacDonald has given his reaction.
3: We've now got nearly 30 experts across the world that show not only that Lucy Letby was innocent, but no crime was committed, which means everything in this inquiry is tainted by the fact that they've worked on the wrong premise.
2: Residents of an Oxfordshire village will learn the result of a symbolic independence referendum held over asylum seeker plans. More than 1,000 asylum seekers are due to move into a former military barracks near Piddington. The head of NATO has praised Andy Burnham's commitment to defence spending, saying it shows Britain is serious about security. Mark Rutte will meet with the Prime Minister for the first time today. And there were wins for Peterborough United, Fulham, Arsenal, Liverpool and Brentford in the League Cup last night. From Radio News Hub, I'm Frankie Hersine.
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0: said he swims and the door. 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Do you push it? Do you pull it? 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Do you pull it?
1: Unlikely.
0: Yeah, maybe you're right.
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1: Morning, Mark and Phil here. As we get your day started, thanks for being with us. And apparently the average child will embarrass their mum and dad 576 times during their school years.
2: Really?
1: Apparently so. Oh. Now, I mentioned this now nice and early.
2: Yes.
1: So hopefully the little kids aren't listening and they can't think, right, we're going to increase that number. Like inappropriate comments, swear words, commenting on their parents' body size leads to frequent red faces.
2: I mean that. How many times, though, would you think parents embarrass their kids?
1: I mean, that's just part of the job.
2: It is just part of the job. I mean, I've had we're in the return to school run and the thing of, you know, seeing your kids' friends after a sort of summer holiday of not seeing them.
1: Yes.
2: And in walks my son's friend, Freddie.
1: Right.
2: And without even thinking, I went, oh, Freddie, your voice has dropped.
1: Poor Freddie.
2: And my son's in the kitchen going, oh my gosh, you're so embarrassing.
1: A survey of parents revealed that some toe-curling moments, more than half of parents admitted that their child often leave them feeling humiliated in front of friends.
2: Oh, wow.
1: There you go, Phil. Oh, that's what you're doing.
2: Basically, I'm getting my revenge, aren't I, before he...
1: getting early.
2: Yeah.

0: It's Rihanna and What's My Name. 20 to 7 o'clock. If you're looking at the clock thinking, got to get up in a minute, we'll play for you Hold On, Wilson Phillips, which is a brilliant song.
1: Oh, love that. 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
4: 16-year-old Max Dowman scored twice to help Arsenal through to the next round of the Carabao Cup, beating Ipswich Town 4-2. Spurs are still yet to beat top-flight opposition this season after being beaten by Liverpool 3-1, wins 2 for Brentford, Fulham and Peterborough. In the Championship, Lincoln City have beaten their former boss Michael Scabala, winning 1-0 at Bristol City. Middlesbrough missed out on the chance to go top of the table after being held to a 2-2 draw with Millwall. Elsewhere, Wales boss Craig Bellamy has defended his choice to stay in Wales instead of taking the top job at Burnley.
5: It's really nothing to explain. Like, I am always in conversation with a club I worked with. I'm always try to be upfront. If anyone contacts me, I speak to Wales straight away. This is the first time I'm talking about it, and I made the decision to stay because this is the right place for me.
4: Sticking with football, Thomas Tuchel says he wishes he had eaten at some of the Azteca Stadium grass after England's memorable World Cup win over Mexico. And in cricket, England have beaten Sri Lanka by 119 runs in their first T20 international.
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1: Hello, morning. Try to squeeze in Jason Derulo as we wake you up this morning, and this is Sia with Sean Paul, those cheap thrills.

0: 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Wakey, wakey, rise and shine. We've got breakfast ready. And your extra hash brown.
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2: Shower spreading inland this morning, heaviest and most frequent in the northeast. Conditions improving from the west with sunny spells, although a breezy day. Cooler too, with highs today of 19 degrees Celsius.
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2: Lucy Letby's lawyer says the Thirlwall inquiry's findings are tainted because they've worked on the wrong premise.
3: What I want is everyone just to pause, allow the Criminal Cases Review Commission to finish off its inquiry. I think it will take just months to see whether or not these convictions are unsafe.
2: The Thirlwall inquiry found that some of the babies could have been saved if safeguarding concerns had been raised earlier. It was launched in the wake of the former nurse's multiple convictions for murder and attempted murder at the Countess of Chester Hospital. Police are continuing their search for a non-verbal autistic three-year-old boy who went missing following a visit to a playground. Suffolk police say the boy, called Noah, was last seen at 3 p.m. on Tuesday when he became separated from a relative after visiting the playground in Merriam Close, Brantham, near Manningtree. At least three people have been killed after a news helicopter crashed in Los Angeles. NBC News crews have been covering a bus crash in the Chatsworth neighborhood when it went down and burst into flames. A think tank's warning the number of jobs available for young people in the UK varies too much depending on where you are. The IPPR says areas like Rotherham have one suitable vacancy for every 22 young people, but in the Cotswolds, that's one in four. Their associate director is Anvi Monjaria.
4: It all adds up to a huge cost to the country in the future, but also a generation that are not making the transition to adulthood in the way that they should.
2: NATO Chief Mark Rutte says Britain is serious about security, praising Andy Burnham's commitment to defence spending. He'll meet the Prime Minister later today. He's also expected to give a speech about the future of the alliance. And we're being warned of a potential increase in potholes after a record-breaking summer of heatwave. The RAC says the sun's radiation ages road materials, while heat can cause surfaces to become brittle and crack as they cool down. 2026 has been provisionally declared the hottest summer on record, with temperatures peaking at above 38 degrees Celsius. That's the latest from Radio News Hub. I'm Frankie Hairsign.
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9: Yeah, morning to you. We're one day away from Parky in Words and Music at the Old Court Theatre in Windsor, a show celebrating the life and career of late Sir Michael Parkinson through stories, music and memories. And we're also one day away from gigs in the Cellar Night at South Hill Park in Bracknell. Mr. Pineapple will be there supporting the bill. Loving that.
10: Hello.
9: I thought you might say that. Right, on the way, CNC Music Factory, and here's Ed Sheeran and Shivers.

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1: 7:18, about 19 degrees across Berkshire today. Sun out for a good part of it. We'll be having rain tomorrow morning, by the way. 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
4: Three opening acts and Ed Sheeran's own backing band have pulled out of his world tour after the rapper Macklemore was removed from the remaining dates over comments he made about Gaza. The Irish singer Aaron Rowe, US musician Phineas, who's Billy Eilish's brother, and Lucas Graham posted on social media that they've withdrawn from Sheeran's Loop tour. During the show at the MetLife Stadium in New Jersey, Macklemore said he wanted people in Gaza and the West Bank to know they had not been forgotten, which led to a petition demanding he be removed from the remaining dates. A first look at the new Pride and Prejudice Netflix series is teasing a star-studded cast. Emma Corrin, Olivia Colman and Jack Loudon are transformed with big blouses, curly hair and sideburns. Based on the Jane Austen novel, the six-part series will be released on the 3rd of December. And the Celebrity Traitors has confirmed a launch date for its second season. The game show will return to our screens on October the 1st with an extra-long first episode. Stars Maya Jama, Richard E. Grant and James Blunt are all set to enter the castle.
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2: It's Mark and Phil here. Morning. I've got a problem with weather people.
3: Ooh. Right. What's your beef?
2: Here's my beef with the weather people. We know how the summer was nice and warm and sunny and warm and...
3: really hot for quite a long time, yeah?
2: Weeks. Yeah. And they're going, oh, it's been the hottest we've ever had, blah, blah, blah. They've just come out with another one.
3: Okay, go on.
2: We've just had the wettest week in 7 months.
3: The wettest week?
2: The wettest week in 7 months, apparently. Proper downpours up to 48 millimetres in places. Yet millions of us are still banned on there using our hose pipes. Right? Can we not? Do we need to know it's been the wettest week? We know. We don't need to be told, weather people.
3: Oh, dear.
2: Just tell me what it's going to be like tomorrow and get it right.

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1: Weather.
2: Shower spreading inland this morning, heaviest and most frequent in the northeast. Conditions improving from the west with sunny spells, although a breezy day. Cooler too, with highs today of 19 degrees Celsius.
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2: Lucy Letby's lawyer says the Thirlwall inquiry's findings are tainted because they've worked on the wrong premise.
3: What I want is everyone just to pause. Allow the Criminal Cases Review Commission to finish off its inquiry. I think it will take just months now to see whether or not these convictions are unsafe.
2: The Thirlwall inquiry found that some of the babies could have been saved if safeguarding concerns had been raised earlier. Police are continuing their search for a non-verbal autistic three-year-old boy who went missing following a visit to a playground. Suffolk police say the boy called Noah was last seen at 3 p.m. on Tuesday. At least three people have been killed after a news helicopter crashed in Los Angeles. News crews had been covering a bus crash in a Chatsworth neighborhood when it went down and burst into flames. And we're being warned of a potential increase in potholes after a record-breaking summer of heat waves. The RAC says the sun's radiation ages road materials, while heat can cause surfaces to become brittle and crack as they cool down. From Radio News Hub, I'm Frankie Hersine.
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0: Smith and Stargazing just after 7:30. Bastille Pompeii and Sugar Babes in a moment. And don't forget, a load of bangers lined up for 10 o'clock this morning.
1: And Gavin kicks off your workday soundtrack after 9.
0: Yep.

0: Right, it's Wednesday, and so far, 50% for Phil. One right, one wrong. Let's see how Wednesday goes then. Here's our morning model question. A question with three multiple choice answers. Phil, here is your question. Which common household item was originally invented as a surgical tool?
1: A surgical tool?
0: Yeah. Was it the stapler, the zip, or the rubber band?
1: Oh, blimey. Okay.
0: Surgical tool.
1: This is a bad week for me because, again, I've got no idea. So, right.
0: I mean, people have you seen? I just cut my leg open. Well, how do they fix that one? They use the zip. We'll have an answer then just after 8 this morning.

0: Astill, Pompeii, 7:40 right now.
1: You're with Mark and Phil this Wednesday morning.
0: Got Lewis Capaldi for you after the sports.
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6: 16-year-old Max Dowman scored twice to help Arsenal through to the next round of the Carabao Cup, beating Ipswich Town 4-2. Spurs are still yet to beat top-flight opposition this season after being beaten by Liverpool 3-1, wins 2 for Brentford, Fulham and Peterborough. In the Championship, Lincoln City have beaten their former boss Michael Scabala, winning 1-0 at Bristol City. Middlesbrough missed out on the chance to go top of the table after being held to a 2-2 draw with Millwall. Elsewhere, Wales boss Craig Bellamy has defended his choice to stay in Wales instead of taking the top job at Burnley.
7: Really nothing to explain. Like, I am always in conversation with a club I worked with. I'm always try to be upfront. If anyone contacts me, I speak to Wales straight away. This is the first time I'm talking about it, and I made the decision to stay because this is the right place for me.
6: Sticking with football, Thomas Tuchel says he wishes he had eaten at some of the Azteca Stadium grass after England's memorable World Cup win over Mexico. And in cricket, England have beaten Sri Lanka by 119 runs in their first T20 international.
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2: 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Loving that this morning.
3: 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You're here with Mark and Phil.
2: 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Sienna Spyro on the way for you. Ollie Mers as well. Dance with me tonight.

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1: Right, morning to you. Thanks for sticking us on. I have a news update for you in about 5 minutes. Quick recap of our morning muddle this morning. Which common household item was originally invented as a surgical tool? Was it the stapler, the zip, or the rubber band?
0: Do you know the answer for today's morning muddle quiz? The answer is on the way.

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2: Shower spreading inland this morning, heaviest and most frequent in the northeast. Conditions improving from the west with sunny spells, although a breezy day. Cooler too, with highs today of 19 degrees Celsius.
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2: The village of Piddington in Oxfordshire has voted to leave the UK in a symbolic vote over plans to house more than 1,000 asylum seekers nearby. 285 villagers backed independence, saying they felt they hadn't been listened to by the government. Tim McNally is the Piddington Parish Council chair.
3: And I've spoken to all the politicians I can, and I will speak to others to be as inclusive as possible to the challenges we face. But if you think that we've actually got half of the shadow government, or the shadow government is with us on a plan, how can that plan go forward?
2: UK inflation's risen to 3.1% in August, up from 2.9% in July. Economists say it's largely as a result of higher fuel costs linked to the conflict in the Middle East, with petrol rising by an average of 9.1 pence per litre between July and August. Police are continuing their search for a non-verbal autistic boy who went missing in Suffolk yesterday. 3-year-old Noah was last seen at 3 p.m. when he became separated from a relative when visiting a playground near Manningtree. It's reported more than 100 people had joined the search last night, while dog units and search helicopters have also been deployed. A think tank says there's a huge divide in the availability of suitable jobs for young people across the UK. The IPPR warns the crisis over the high number of young people not in education, employment or training cannot be solved without creating opportunities in the places that lack them. Their associate director is Anvi Manjaria.
4: We want an employment support service that is designed around the needs of these young people that are in particular situations. 16 to 24 is an unusual and transition phase, and there needs to be an employment support system that works differently for those young people.
2: The head of NATO's praised Andy Burnham's commitment to defence spending, saying it shows Britain is serious about security. Mark Rutte will meet the Prime Minister for the first time today. He says the UK is leading the pushback against Russian aggression. He'll also deliver a speech on the future of the alliance. And in the League Cup last night, there were wins for Peterborough United, Arsenal, Fulham, Liverpool and Brentford. This evening, eight more teams are looking to secure their place in the fourth round. From Radio News Hub, I'm Frankie Hairsine.
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7: National Guacamole Day and National Collect Rocks Day as well, with Nick Jonas celebrating 34th birthday today. Aerosmith to play as we wake you up this morning. And this is Ariana Grande, Hate That I Made You Love Me.

0: or the rubber bands?
1: I mean, imagine you walk in and they're like, yeah, we're just about to do your shoulder surgery, and they get out half of Ryman's ready to... It's a bit worrying, isn't it?
0: Yeah, exactly. Oh. Yeah, we just got to put this crutch on you, a bit of a splint on your legs, sir. And how are you holding that together? Rubber bands.
1: Yeah, bit of sticky back plastic, you'll be fine.
0: Yeah.
1: Okay. I'm going to guess the stapler, only because I have seen, you know, you do get staples in wounds.
0: Of course you do. That's how they staple things together, don't they?
1: Oh, no, I'm worried now because you're agreeing with me. Go on.
0: Yeah, I mean, you know, you go into A&E and you've got little carts.
1: Yeah, and I've had post-knee surgery. I've seen my mum had staples in her legs.
0: Exactly. It's obviously a surgical tool.
1: Go on.
0: It's also used for putting bits of paper together.
1: Yes.
0: You are right. Of course you're right.
1: Normally when you agree with me, you're about to go heavy on that button, but there we go.
0: Yeah, no, the stapler was originally invented for a surgical tool.
1: Right, and then they were like, oh, while you're there, I'll just do a bit of filing.
0: Well, you know what they're doing? They're doing the surgery. They're stapling you all back together. Again. Yeah, looking good there, Mrs. Phil. Great, now.
1: Yeah.
0: All this paperwork, it's all over the place. What can we do to keep that together? Tell you what, sir, how about use this stapler?
1: Yeah.

0: 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Be involved.
1: Musical theatre Bingo swaps numbers for songs with plenty of recognisable show tunes and two local drag hosts.

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1: We'll have another morning muddle for you tomorrow. Set your alarm for 6.
0: Absolutely, make sure you join us nice and early. 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
4: Three opening acts and Ed Sheeran's own backing band have pulled out of his world tour after the rapper Macklemore was removed from the remaining dates over comments he made about Gaza. The Irish singer Aaron Rowe, US musician Phineas, who's Billy Idol's brother, and Lucas Graham posted on social media that they've withdrawn from Sheeran's Loop tour. During the show at the MetLife Stadium in New Jersey, Macklemore said he wanted people in Gaza and the West Bank to know they had not been forgotten, which led to a petition demanding he be removed from the remaining dates. A first look at the new Pride and Prejudice Netflix series is teasing a star-studded cast. Emma Corrin, Olivia Colman and Jack Loudon are transformed with big blouses, curly hair and sideburns. Based on the Jane Austen novel, the six-part series will be released on the 3rd of December. And the Celebrity Traitors has confirmed a launch date for its second season. The game show will return to our screens on October the 1st with an extra-long first episode. Stars Maya Jama, Richard E. Grant and James Blunt are all set to enter the castle.
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1: Morning, you're with Mark and Phil. And Phil, if you don't mind me saying so, you've got one of those names.
2: Yeah.
1: You've just got one of those names, like Phil, right?
2: Yes.
1: A bit like in EastEnders, Phil, right?
2: Yeah.
1: Well, I think this story relates to you. Right? Forget Bonnie and Clyde. The criminals that most likely to end up behind bars have names like Sarah and David. Maybe a Michael or a Daniel or a Kelly or a Claire or maybe a Phil.
2: You are offending most of us in Berkshire right now, aren't you?
1: I didn't do this
2: research.
1: There's
2: quite a lot of Sarahs and Davids and Daniels out round this way. We're all coming for you now.
1: Right. Well, I share this. So if you're about to have said baby as an example, right, you might not want to pick those names that might end up behind bars. Like Phil.
2: Mm.
1: Right. Speaking of baby names, most popular apparently are Noah and Lily.
2: Oh, okay.
1: And they're not among the top 10 jailbird names. Just saying.
2: Yeah, but that's because if they're popular now, you know, when they're grown up, there'll be another name that's popular.
1: Well, yeah. But
2: if you know
1: Phil.
2: What I mean.
1: Phil. It's always one of those names, Phil.
2: So basically, your line to me this morning is you have a name that makes you sound like you should be in prison.
1: Yeah. If you said Phil Mitchell.
2: All right. And is Mark on that list?
1: Not at all, because Mark's beautiful.

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1: Weather.
2: Shower spreading inland this morning. Heaviest and most frequent in the northeast. Conditions improving from the west with sunny spells, although a breezy day. Cooler too, with highs today of 19 degrees Celsius.
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2: The village of Piddington in Oxfordshire has voted to leave the UK in a symbolic vote over plans to house more than 1,000 asylum seekers nearby. 285 villagers backed independence. Tim McNally is the Piddington Parish Council Chair.
3: And I've spoken to all the politicians I can, and I will speak to others, to be as inclusive as possible to the challenges we face. But if you think that we've actually got half of the shadow government, or the shadow government is with us on a plan, how can that plan go forward?
2: UK inflation's risen to 3.1% in August, up from 2.9% in July. Economists say it's largely as a result of higher fuel costs linked to the conflict in the Middle East, with petrol rising by an average of 9.1 pence per litre between July and August. Police are continuing their search for a non-verbal autistic boy who went missing in Suffolk yesterday. Three-year-old Noah was last seen at 3 p.m. when he became separated from a relative when visiting a playground near Manningtree. And in the League Cup last night, there were wins for Peterborough United, Fulham, Arsenal, Liverpool and Brentford. That's the latest from Radio News Hub. I'm Frankie Hersine.
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1: If you want to go out and see comedy this weekend, there's live at the Pent Hotel. It's Friday Night Comedy Club with Mates Rights Comedy Club. It starts at 8 o'clock. And at South Street, Lucy Porter's here this week. That'll be a bit of a giggle. We're Usher, Will.i.am on the way for you first. Britney Spears and Toxic on B Radio.

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1: Time right now, look at that. It's what, 23 minutes to 9 o'clock, 23 minutes to Gavin. Let's play you a big tune then this Wednesday morning. Usher, Will I Am, and Oh My G.
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1: Gavin Harris is here after 9 this morning, and he has an hour of bangers lined up from 10.
0: He does. Got Alex Warren Ordinary to play for you after the sport.
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3: 16-year-old Max Dowman scored twice to help Arsenal through to the next round of the Carabao Cup, beating Ipswich Town 4-2. Spurs are still yet to beat top-flight opposition this season after being beaten by Liverpool 3-1, wins 2 for Brentford, Fulham and Peterborough. In the Championship, Lincoln City have beaten their former boss Michael Scabala, winning 1-0 at Bristol City. Middlesbrough missed out on the chance to go top of the table after being held to a 2-2 draw with Millwall. Elsewhere, Wales boss Craig Bellamy has defended his choice to stay in Wales instead of taking the top job at Burnley.
4: Really nothing to explain. Like, I am always in conversation with a club I worked with. I'm always try to be upfront. If anyone contacts me, I speak to Wales straight away. This is the first time I'm talking about it, and I made the decision to stay because this is the right place for me.
3: Sticking with football, Thomas Tuchel says he wishes he had eaten at some of the Azteca Stadium grass after England's memorable World Cup win over Mexico. And in cricket, England have beaten Sri Lanka by 119 runs in their first T20 international.
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9: They say the holy water's watered down, and this town's lost its faith. Our colors will fade eventually, so if our time is running out, day after day, we'll make the mundane a masterpiece. Oh my, my, oh my, my love, I take one look at you.

0: Right, let's wrap up this morning then with some three things that we have learned. Like, I didn't know this.
1: Mm-hmm.
0: Arnold Schwarzenegger, Arnie, took ballet classes to help him pose when he's doing his bodybuilding competitions.
1: Are you going to start ballet? Is this what you're telling me?
0: Well, you've got to start somewhere, obviously.
1: Okay, here's another one. Cats were a common wedding gift among Vikings due to their association with the goddess of luck, Freya.
0: Wow. Well,
1: there you go.
0: Yeah.
1: So I'm going to get you a serving platter and a cat. Happy wedding.
0: Nice. And an Australian man, Moondyne Joe, escaped from prison so many times that they made a specially escape-proof cell for him.
1: Right.
0: Amazing. Which he also escaped from. Right, we'll be back tomorrow at 6.

0: Show with McDonald's. Wakey, wakey, rise and shine. We've got breakfast ready. And your extra hash brown.
1: Before we say I do, we just want the day to feel right. The people, the food, the room, the party at the end. Not someone else's version of a wedding. Ours.
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1: Weather.
2: Showers spreading inland this morning, heaviest and most frequent in the northeast. Conditions improving from the west with sunny spells, although a breezy day. Cooler too, with highs today of 19 degrees Celsius.
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2: An Oxfordshire village has voted to leave the UK over plans to house more than 1,000 asylum seekers nearby. 285 residents of Piddington backed the move, only 26 voted against it. Tim McNally is the Piddington Parish Council Chair.
3: This is just a record that you are recording for us in history to represent against this plan, but also to the government about what people as constituents are looking for.
2: Inflation's risen higher again, largely as a result of higher fuel prices. The Office for National Statistics say it increased to 3.1% in August. Economists say it's expected to rise further due to the conflict in the Middle East. At least three people have been killed after a news helicopter crashed in Los Angeles. News crews have been covering a bus crash in the Chatsworth neighborhood when it went down and burst into flames. And we're being warned of a potential increase in potholes after a record-breaking summer of heat waves. The REC says the sun's radiation ages road materials, while heat can cause surfaces to become brittle and crack as they cool down. For On Radio News Sub, I'm Frankie Hersine.
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0: Across Berkshire from Reading.

Zara Larsson, Midnight Sun and Pulp, Disco 2000 at V Radio. Right, you can tell that we are in autumn and the countdown to Christmas is on based on what's on the TV, because next Tuesday evening is when the Great British Bake Off new series gets underway, and this coming weekend, Saturday night, sees the new series of Strictly Come Dancing. They've got 15 celebrities, brand new hosts. Lacey Turner says it's the hardest thing that she has ever done. That is properly the countdown to Christmas as they start competing for the Glitter Ball Trophy. That is on our TV screens this Saturday night. Right, Harry Styles coming up after The Script. Here's Break Even.

0: Harry Styles, as it was. Seems that President Trump over in the US decided to subject all of the people on Air Force One to his own personal work playlist. And I tell you what, it's surprisingly cheesy. ABBA's Dancing Queen was on there. You've also got the Village People with YMCA on there. I tell you what, if it doesn't work out as a president for him, he could always be a wedding DJ with those tunes.
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0: Texas, Black Eyed Boy at B Radio. A little bit cloudy today, 20 degrees is the high. You're going to see a bit of a grey one tomorrow, breezy with a little bit of rain around. That's kind of how it's going to be over the next few days. A little bit of sunshine, a little bit of rain to watch out for. Temperatures around 20 degrees over the coming days. Right, Somba, Homewrecker playing very soon. That's after Shawn Mendes, his Stitches.
1: I thought that I'd been hurt before.

0: It's Galantis, David Guetta and Little Mix Heartbreak Anthem at 95.6 B Radio. Mark and Phil are back here tomorrow morning on the B Radio Morning Show. This morning they were talking about the go-to wedding gift. Tomorrow, Phil seems to be panicking that she is going to be sacked. We'll find out why that is tomorrow morning here when you're waking up on the B Radio Morning Show. Right, One Republic, I Ain't Worried, playing after Rihanna next.
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One Republic, I Ain't Worried, 9:45, it's B Radio. Right, this evening, Heavy Pop presents Mull Historical Society at the South Street Arts Centre from 7:30 this evening. It's the Bohemian Night, the weekly open mic night at the Fisherman's Cottage on Kennetside, and the Oakford Social Club have got karaoke on this evening. 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You can add details of your upcoming event on there as well. Right, En Vogue, coming up after Naughty Boy and Sam Smith. Here's La La La.

Teddy Swims, Bad Dreams at 95.6 B Radio, Wednesday morning, halfway through the week. I've got your B Radio bangers coming up next after 10, including Major Lazer, Khalees and the Urban Cookie Collective. What a tune from the 90s coming up on the bangers. All you've got to do is get the radio turned up nice and loud and I will get the tunes on the bangers this morning. They're on the way next. Right now, haven't heard this in ages. What a tune from Snow Patrol. Here's Run.

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3: Heavy showers in the northeast and later the far northwest. Conditions improving from the west though, with some sunny spells, a breezy and cooler day too, with highs of 19 degrees Celsius.
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3: The village of Piddington in Oxfordshire has voted to leave the UK in a symbolic vote over plans to house more than 1,000 asylum seekers nearby. 285 villagers backed independence. Tim McNally is the Piddington Parish Council Chair.
4: And I've spoken to all the politicians I can, and I will speak to others, to be as inclusive as possible to the challenges we face. But if you think that we've actually got half of the shadow government, or the shadow government is with us on a plan, how can that plan go forward?
3: UK inflation's risen to 3.1% in August, up from 2.9% in July. Economists say it's largely as a result of higher fuel costs linked to the conflict in the Middle East. Police are continuing their search for a non-verbal autistic boy who went missing in Suffolk yesterday. Three-year-old Noah was last seen at 3 p.m. when he became separated from a relative when visiting a playground near Manningtree. And carmaker McLaren has announced plans to invest £500 million in the UK. It's expected to open up a new factory in the UK and expand its research and development site in South Yorkshire. From Radio News Hub, I'm Frankie Hairsine.
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DJ Fresh, Rita Ora, hot right now on your B Radio Bangers for Wednesday morning. Right, what a tune coming up. Bobby Brown, Two Can Play That Game. That's coming up after Junior Senior.

0: At B Radio on the bangers for Wednesday morning. It's nearly 20 to 11. Let's continue the bangers. I've got some classic 80s from Whitney Houston coming up. And Sean Paul, Dua Lipa, No Lie, playing next on the bangers at B Radio.
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Just love getting some of those memories on the bangers at B Radio. De Lacy, Hideaway, Whitney Houston before that. I Want to Dance with Somebody. More bangers back here tomorrow morning from 10. Right now, before 11, let's get on the Shapeshifters. I've got Lola's theme coming up. That plays after Calvin Harris. This is Feel So Close.

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5: Heavy showers in the northeast and later the far northwest. Conditions improving from the west though, with some sunny spells, a breezy and cooler day too, with highs of 19 degrees Celsius.
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5: An Oxfordshire village has voted to leave the UK over plans to house more than 1,000 asylum seekers nearby. 285 residents of Piddington backed the move, only 26 have voted against it. Tim McNally is the Piddington Parish Council Chair.
6: Today is just the beginning. This is not an end for us. This is just a record that you are recording for us in history to represent against this plan, but also to the government about what people as constituents are looking for.
5: Inflation's risen higher again, largely as a result of higher fuel prices. The Office for National Statistics say it increased to 3.1% in August, up from 2.9% in July. Economists say it was in line with predictions and it's expected to rise further. The parents of a child injured in the Southport attack say they're devastated after court files were accessed. They had details about the victims, their families and survivors of the attack. The Ministry of Justice say an urgent investigation's been launched. And we're being warned of a potential increase in potholes after a record-breaking summer of heat waves. From Radio News Hub, I'm Frankie Hersine.
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Years and Years King, Will Smith before that, Miami, and Ed Sheeran with Bad Habits, who it seems is kind of just on his own at the moment because all of the remaining support acts on his US tour have quit. So it's just Ed Sheeran on stage. I mean, to be fair, that's who everyone's going to watch anyway. Right, Razorlight coming up

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Stella Lefty Boston at B Radio. Bit of a grey day today, 20 degrees, fairly breezy. Tomorrow, though, we will find it a little bit greyer and breezier with some rain around as well to watch out for. The odd bit of rain in the morning. And really, that's how it's going to look over the coming days. Temperature staying at around 20 degrees, but that kind of mixture of some days where it's sunny and other days we just get that little bit of rain to watch out for. Right, the Lighthouse Family after David Guetta and Sia.

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at B Radio. Walkworks have got their summer walk and social evening taking place tonight, celebrating 5 years. Gets underway from 6 o'clock this evening. That's from the Packsaddle in Maple Durham, if you're going to be heading there and getting involved with that this evening. Right, latest for 12 midday coming up after Nelly Furtado. Here's Say It Right. Yeah.

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2: There's heavy showers in the northwest, then moving to the far northwest later. There's sunny spells in the west, though, a breezy and cooler day, too, with highs of 19 degrees Celsius.
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2: Police are continuing their search for a non-verbal autistic boy who went missing in Suffolk yesterday. Three-year-old Noah was last seen at 3 p.m. when he became separated from a relative when visiting a playground near Manningtree. Next, an Oxfordshire village has voted overwhelmingly to become an independent state in a symbolic referendum. The people of Piddington have voted after the government announced plans to house over 1,000 male asylum seekers at a nearby former military base. Tim McNally is the Piddington Parish Council Chair.
3: When we started this process, we went into this village hall as what we call the underdogs, not knowing how we were going to go forward and actually fight against this plan. We had a plucky idea.
2: And all of Ed Sheeran's Loop Tour supporting acts have dropped out of the remaining dates. It's after Michael Moore was removed from the shows over comments he made about Gaza. In a response, Sheeran said his departure from the tour was the promoter's decision and not his. That's the latest from Radio News. I'm Tanita Sims.
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It's 95.6 B Radio with Alex Warren. There's Fever Dream, TLC before that, and No Scrubs. Just coming up to 12:15 Wednesday afternoon. We're at that halfway point through the week. We've got Teddy Swims, Lose Control coming up. That's after the Stereophonics. Here's Dakota.

Teddy Swims, Lose Control at B Radio. Every Sunday evening, we check out the local music scene here in Berkshire with Charlie and Bray. 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

Beautiful South, perfect 10. If you're finding things have been a bit more manic over the last couple of weeks with the kids going back to school, well, the reason for it is it's taking about 40 minutes to get the kids out of the house. That's even before they've reached the front door, when you're trying to get them to sort themselves out, wash their hands, brush their teeth, get themselves ready for school. So much easier during the school summer holidays where everything's a bit more chilled in the mornings. That's why things are probably a little bit more stressful at the moment as well. And also, it seems that we've had so much sunshine this year. Normally it's the trains that struggle. This year it is our roads that are cracking under the UV that has baked the surfaces so much they're now turning brittle. And when they start to cool, they're going to break up, which is not boding well for when things suddenly start to take a turn and it gets cold as we head towards winter. Right, Olivia Rodrigo playing after Ariana Grande.

0: Zara Larsson, Can't Tame Her at B Radio. I'm Gavin Harris. Wednesday afternoon, then Mark and Phil back here tomorrow morning, waking you up on the B Radio morning show. This morning they were talking about the go-to wedding gift. If you've been to a wedding this summer, maybe it was the gift that you gave at the wedding. Tomorrow, Phil is panicking that she is going to be sacked. She'll be revealing all tomorrow morning on the B Radio morning show and why she's panicking. That's it when you're waking up. If you don't get to catch them during the week, by the way, don't forget you can catch up with the favourite chats from the B Radio morning show here on a Saturday morning between 7 and 10.
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Anne-Marie and Shania Twain, Unhealthy, quarter to one. It's B Radio. Right, this evening, the South Street Arts Centre have got Heavy Pop presenting Mull Historical Society. Doors open for that at 7.30 this evening. It is the Bohemian Night, the weekly open mic night at the Fisherman's Cottage, getting underway at 8.30 on Kennet Side. And you've got the Oakford Social Club Karaoke taking place this evening from 8 o'clock. You can check out things happening in Berkshire on our website. And if you've got an event coming up as well, you can tell us about it and we will spread the word. You can do that on the website at bradio.co.uk. Right, Take That coming up with Pray and this from Avicii. This is Levels.

Dua Lipa with Illusion. Take that before that with Pray, classic from them at B Radio. Right, I'll be back tomorrow for you Thursday morning, including more bangers tomorrow morning at 10. Check those out. Greg Martin's here from 4 this afternoon. He'll be getting you home on the home run. And Mark Denham is on the way next here after 1. Right now, this is Avril Lavigne.

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4: There's heavy showers in the northwest, then moving to the far northwest later. There's sunny spells in the west though, a breezy and cooler day too, with highs of 19 degrees Celsius.
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4: Hundreds of members of the public have joined the search for a three-year-old boy who vanished following a visit to a village playground. A massive police operation is underway in Brantham, Suffolk, looking for the little boy called Noah. Next, the Prime Minister, Andy Burnham, says he understands the strength of feeling across the country about migration. It's after the Oxfordshire village of Piddington, which could house more than 1,000 asylum seekers, voted overwhelmingly to become an independent state in a symbolic referendum. Tim McNally is the Piddington Parish Council Chair.
5: What does it mean? I mean, we are formerly the village known as Piddington, but today we're actually known as the Principality of Piddington, and we'll be putting a sign up to that effect.
4: And car maker McLaren has announced plans to invest £500 million in the UK. It's expected to expand its research development site in South Yorkshire and open a new factory in the UK. That's the latest from Radio News Hub. I'm Tanita Sims.
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Wednesday, 1:11 afternoon. This is Mark Denham on B Radio. It's hit music now across Berkshire, and I hope that I find you well as we head on into the second half of the week now. Thank you to Gavin. He's back tomorrow for Thursday from 9. That is James Bay and Hold Back the River. Mark Morrison before that and Return of the Mac. And the Kid Laroi and Justin Bieber and Stay. Good afternoon. Happy hump day afternoon to you. I hope that your Wednesday is going well so far. If you are having lunch right now, enjoy. This is Chapel Roan.

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Taylor Swift on B Radio. Good afternoon. It's 1:26 now. Yesterday, Reading played Brentford in the Carabao Cup, and it was a home game for the Royals last night. Sadly, though, Reading won, Brentford 2. Not the result that they were looking for last night.

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Happy Radio, 1:45, that's quarter to two. This is Mark Denham with you on a Wednesday afternoon playing Bruno Mars and I Just Might. Kelly Clarkson before that, Because of You. New RNEIB Ipsos research shows 42% of adults aged between 18 and 65 were interested in listening to the television without seeing it. Well, hang on a minute, that's why we have radio. 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Why would you need to listen to the TV? I don't get that, if I'm honest. It doesn't make any sense to me. Your hit music now for Wednesday continues with the amazing SWV on the way after Pink, and this is Try on B Radio.

Middle of the week, Wednesday afternoon. This is B Radio. Hit music now across Berkshire. Noticeably cooler today. Have you noticed that? There's a chance of a shower this afternoon as well, but noticeably cooler. We are now the 16th of September. That's past the middle of September now. I'm thinking now that should there be hot days, they're going to be rare now compared to what we had just like maybe even a couple of weeks ago. Hot days are going to become rare now, aren't they? As we head on into the... well, we're already in autumn, aren't we? But as we head on into winter. News for two on the way on B Radio after we get Christina Aguilera and Ain't No Other Man. It's 4 minutes to 2 o'clock.

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4: There's heavy showers in the northwest, then moving to the far northwest later. There's sunny spells in the west, though. A breezy and cooler day, too, with highs of 19 degrees Celsius.
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4: Hundreds of members of the public are joining the search for a three-year-old boy who's vanished following a visit to a village playground. A massive police operation is underway in Brantham, Suffolk, looking for the little boy called Noah. Police say there is nothing to indicate anything sinister or any element of criminality. Next, the Prime Minister Andy Burnham says he understands the strength of feeling across the country about migration.
5: Only thing to do is to get the numbers down, the number of crossings down.
4: It's after the Oxfordshire village of Piddington, which could house more than 1,000 asylum seekers, voted overwhelmingly to become an independent state in a symbolic referendum. And all of Ed Sheeran's Loop Tour supporting acts have dropped out of the remaining dates. It comes after Macklemore confirmed he was removed from the shows over comments he made about Gaza. In a response, Sheeran said his departure from the tour was the promoter's decision and not his. That's the latest from Radio News. I'm Tanita Sims.
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Good afternoon and welcome to your Wednesday afternoon, 2:13. This is Mark Denham until 4. That is Sam Fender and Olivia Dean and Rain Me In with Gabrielle and Dreams before that. And Coldplay and Paradise. Are they the most successful band of the last 20, 25 years? Are they? Coldplay, I'm talking about. They are pretty good, though, aren't they? And they're still going strong as well, showing the test of time. This is Jamelia, and thank you.

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What a tune. REM, Man on the Moon on B Radio. Good afternoon. It's 2:29 and this is Mark Dedham. 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And today, what is the go-to wedding gift? Now, I am a single man, so I'm probably unlikely to get a wedding gift, given that I am a single man. I'm nowhere near getting married, but Mark and Phil this morning discussed the go-to wedding gift. If you'd like to know what they're discussing tomorrow, well, B Radio, 6 a.m. for the morning show. And of course, if you do miss out on any of it, they will be reliving their favourite chats from the week on Saturdays between 7 and 10. On B Radio, we continue with Walk the Moon. This is Shut Up and Dance on Wednesday afternoon.

give the satisfaction asking how you're doing now. How's the castle built of people you pretend to care about? 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

Are you ready? Dua Lipa and DaBaby and Levitating. Zed's on the way. First, though, Ed Sheeran is in the news. Now, Macklemore was booted from his tour. Ed Sheeran gave a statement yesterday saying, now, wait a minute, I've got nothing to do with this. I didn't decide to get him off the tour. However, since then, everybody else who was supporting or warming up has also walked out of the tour as well. Roger Waters has waded in and branded Ed Sheeran a not very nice word as well. Things are not going well, are they, for Ed Sheeran right now?

95.6 B Radio across Berkshire, playing hit music now. That is Incognito, Jocelyn Brown, and Always There. And it's Wednesday. The school run is just around the corner. So if you are getting ready to go out, or maybe you're already out as well, maybe your child's school finishes at 3, have a good one this afternoon. Good luck with the parking. Hopefully the children come out in a good mood. That's always important, isn't it? The children come out in a good mood. And hopefully when they come out, they haven't got too much homework. Otherwise, that will not put them in a good mood, will it? News for 3 is on the way, then into the school run after Blue and If You Come

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5: Rain is moving from the northwest to the southeast this evening. Some heavy rain is affecting western and northern areas. It's generally mild with lows of 11 degrees Celsius.
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5: The search for a three-year-old boy who vanished from a Suffolk village remains a missing persons investigation.
6: And there is nothing to indicate anything sinister or any element of criminality has taken place, although we keep an open mind.
5: That's Superintendent Tom Pearce from Suffolk Police. A massive search operation is underway in Brantham, supported by hundreds of volunteers in the desperate hunt to find toddler Noah. The Prime Minister Andy Burnham says his father Roy would have wanted him to be back out there to bring forward the changes that he always pushed him to make. He shared his gratitude for messages of support after the death of his father, saying it means a great deal as he returned to work today. Playwright and novelist Bonnie Greer has died aged 77. Her husband David Hutchins announced the news. He says it's after a brief illness. And the UK will need above average rainfall over the next 7 months for all areas to move out of drought by spring. That's the latest from Radio News Hub. I'm Tanita Sims.
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0: This is B Radio Wednesday afternoon with a little mix and touch. D Ream, You're the Best Thing in the Weekend, and Blinding Lights. Ed Sheeran, mentioned him earlier, not going well his American tour, is it? He's on the way for you next. Speaking of on the way, you've got Greg coming up, and he will be on from 4 o'clock with Home Run today, keeping you company through your journey home later. And then Henry's on tonight at 7. Original Bob the Builder voice reveals a return after 15 years for a trip down memory lane. Well, there you go. That's nice. Can we fix it? Apparently, we already have.
1: You're

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And the crowd was singing Wonderwall and Topic A7S before that and Breaking Me. Celebrity Traitors Season 2 release date confirmed. And Big Brother, of course, is underway as well for whatever season that is. I don't know. That's been going that long that I have completely and utterly lost track on what series it is. But it is quite a few, though. The one good thing is it's nice to see ordinary people back doing Big Brother, because for a while they stopped the ordinary people and they just did the celebrity ones. Nice to see everyone gets a chance. This is Beyoncé, Love on Top.

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Berkshire Unplugged returns this Sunday at 7. Greg's on the way this Wednesday at 4. And this is Sigma and Paloma Faith and Changing on B Radio, the home of hit music now across Berkshire.

B Radio with Bruno Mars and Rose and Aperture, or APT. 5 to 4, Wednesday. Greg's on the way with Home Run at 4. Announced earlier this morning by the ONS, the latest inflation figures, it's gone up again. This time mostly pushed on by the cost of fuel. Have you noticed how expensive petrol has got, and diesel? All of a sudden, it's ridiculous, isn't it? The cost of filling your car up is absolutely ridiculous. Speaking of cars, I'm guessing you could probably use your car to get home. Greg's on the way after the update for 4 after Amy Winehouse.

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4: Heavy showers from the northwest to the southeast, breezy and cooler this evening. Lows of 11 degrees Celsius.
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4: The search for a three-year-old boy who vanished from a Suffolk village remains a missing persons investigation.
5: There is nothing to indicate anything sinister or any element of criminality has taken place, although we keep an open mind as to the circumstances.
4: That's Superintendent Tom Pearce from Suffolk Police. A massive search operation is underway in Brantham, supported by hundreds of volunteers in the desperate hunt to find toddler Noah. The Prime Minister, Andy Burnham, has thanked people for their messages of support after the death of his father. He's returned to work today, saying his father, Roy, would have wanted him to be back out there, bringing forward the changes he was always pushed to make. A new study has found 2 in 3 women say they encounter sexism regularly, with 1 in 10 experiencing it every day. All of Ed Sheeran's Loop Tour supporting acts have dropped out of the remaining dates. It's after US rapper Macklemore was removed from the shows over comments he made about Gaza. That's the latest from Radio News Hub. I'm Georgia Lee.
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Be Radio Morning Show back tomorrow morning from 7 when it'll be Thursday and Taco Thursday, but it's guacamole day today and I have no patience, so you can understand my dilemma, right? This is Greg getting you home. It's Bebe Rexha and Faithless, New Religion, Be Radio.

0: All of Ed Sheeran's Looped Soul supported acts have dropped out of his remaining dates. It comes after Macklemore confirmed he was removed from the shows over comments he made about Gaza. In a response, though, Ed Sheeran says his departure from the tour was the promoter's decision and not his. Now, other support acts who performed with Ed Sheeran during earlier legs of his tour say they all stand behind Macklemore's comments. Jodie Whittaker will star in a new high-stakes legal drama called In Contempt. The Doctor Who star will portray barrister Olivia Sava-Reed, whose top-draw advocacy skills have earned her a hotshot reputation in the world of media law. She has a challenging working relationship with newspaper editor Greg Dolman, who pushes the boundaries of what he can publish. And Katie Price has confirmed she split from her fourth husband, Lee Andrews, 9 months after they married. The former glamour model announced she had tied the knot with a Dubai-based businessman in January, just a week after they'd met.
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Ang Lee choosing Texas. Not for me. I'm more a California guy myself. Right, this is B Radio, Chris Buckshire from Reading. This weekend, Saturday and Sunday, at Newbury Showground. It's the Newbury Show. It's on from the 19th to the 20th with agriculture, livestock, food, of course, shopping. There'll be plenty of demonstrations and countryside entertainment. You can find out more details online. It's beautiful south, but south only as far as Nebworth for Oasis. No London dates for Live 27. It's a little time at B Radio. I need a little

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1: From Radio News Hub, I'm Georgia Lee. Searches are still underway for a three-year-old boy who vanished from a Suffolk village. Hundreds of volunteers are taking part in the desperate hunt to find toddler Noah. He went missing after a visit to a play area where he became separated from a relative. Oxfordshire village Piddington has voted overwhelmingly to become an independent following government plans to house over 1,000 male asylum seekers at a nearby former military base. And playwright and novelist Bonnie Greer has died aged 77.

Jess Glynn, Hold My Hand, Be Radio. Chris Barks here from Reading. Olivia Dean be up in Newcastle soon for the Mercury Music Prize. Sam Fender won it last year. She's lead nomination for this year. First time it's been held in Newcastle. This is Man I Need. 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

and patience. 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Carabao Cup last night. Arsenal beat Ipswich 4-2. Should have been 4-0, but they gave David Raya the day off for his birthday. Tottenham lost to Liverpool. And Brentford beat Reading 2-1. So the Royals are out in the third round. Sports news after Justin Bieber. Celebrating 8 years of marriage with Hayley, his ghost at B Radio. Give it a few weeks. Be thinking about Halloween.

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2: There's third round English League Cup action tonight. There's four games. Everton takes on Wolverhampton Wanderers. League Two Fleetwood Town face Sheffield United at home. Coventry City face Aston Villa. And Manchester United welcome Brighton and Hove Albion. Here's their boss, Michael Carrick.
3: And we've got to win games. We have done. We've won a lot of games, and we need to continue to do that. You know, I'm not hiding from that, but it's more of getting that feeling, getting the habit. It's easier said than done, of course it is.
2: Manchester City boss Enzo Maresca claims the focus on Sunday's Derby VAR controversy is poor. City snatched a controversial 1-0 win at Old Trafford after an Erling Haaland goal that was initially disallowed for offside when incorrectly given following a lengthy VAR review. ProRef, the body responsible for refereeing, has since acknowledged the officials made an error. And Monaco will stage two races in 2027 as Formula One bosses delivered next year's 24-round calendar.
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Roos, Dynamite, Beat Radio, Chris Buckshire for Reading, and Mark and Phil with the Beat Radio Morning Show tomorrow from 7. And Gav's got those Beat Radio bangers soundtrack to your workday. What about the throwbacks, memory jogs, and guilty pleasures? Every morning just after 10, right? Nana Cherry's brother, Eagle Eye Cherry.

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4: Heavy showers from the northwest to the southeast, breezy and cooler this evening. Lows of 11 degrees Celsius.
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4: The search for a three-year-old boy who vanished from a Suffolk village remains a missing persons investigation. Superintendent Tom Pierce is from Suffolk Police.
5: We continue to call on local residents to please check your gardens, sheds and outbuildings or any other place a child may be hidden or sought shelter.
4: Prime Minister Andy Burnham says his father Roy would have wanted him to be back out there bringing forward changes. He shares his gratitude for messages of support after the death of his father. The King has expressed his admiration and appreciation for all those who helped tackle wildfires around the UK this summer. Charles met some of the volunteers, firefighters and landowners involved in tackling a major wildfire in the Cairngorms in Scotland this afternoon. And playwright and novelist Bonnie Greer has died, age 77. Her husband, David Hutchins, announced the news. He says it's after a brief illness. That's the latest from Radio News Hub. I'm Georgia Lee.
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1: Call a shot, Norman Cook, turn it into a hit. 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Right, this is Be Radio on your home run. Showbiz news coming up. 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
1: All of Ed Sheeran's Loop Soul supported acts have dropped out of his remaining dates. It comes after Macklemore confirmed he was removed from the shows over comments he made about Gaza. In a response, though, Ed Sheeran says his departure from the tour was the promoter's decision and not his. Now, other support acts who performed with Ed Sheeran during earlier legs of his tour say they all stand behind Macklemore's comments. Jodie Whittaker will star in a new high-stakes legal drama called In Contempt. The Doctor Who star will portray barrister Olivia Sava-Reed, whose top-draw advocacy skills have earned her a hotshot reputation in the world of media law. She has a challenging working relationship with newspaper editor Greg Dolman, who pushes the boundaries of what he can publish. And Katie Price has confirmed she split from her fourth husband, Lee Andrews, 9 months after they married. The former glamour model announced she had tied the knot with a Dubai-based businessman in January, just a week after they'd met.
0: Getting you home with the hits.

doing double duty on Saturday Night Live in the States. She's going to be hosting and the musical guest. Very rarely they do double duty. Sabrina Carpenter and Taste. It's B Radio, Chris Berkshire for Reading. 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

Drop the sirens on her socials. It's Miley, Midnight Sky, one of the stars, alongside Cher, Sabrina Carpenter and Elton John, leading tributes to legendary costume and fashion designer Bob Mackie. Right, this is B Radio. Got some news on the way after Calvin Harris.

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1: From Radio News Hub, I'm Georgia Lee. Searches are still underway for a three-year-old boy who vanished from a Suffolk village. Hundreds of volunteers are taking part in the desperate hunt to find toddler Noah. Piddington, an Oxfordshire village, has voted to become an independent state after government plans to house 1,000 male asylum seekers at a nearby former military base. And King Charles expressed his admiration and appreciation to those who worked to tackle wildfires around the UK this summer.
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0: Radio, Chris Marks here for Reading Heritage Open Days. 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

Jamelia and Superstars, B Radio, Chris Marks here for Reading. So Tottenham managed a goal last night. I say again, Tottenham managed a goal this season. Celebrations can start now. Sports news coming up after Olivia Rodrigo. Song's called Drop Dead. And dead is Tottenham's Carabao Cup campaign. Beaten by Liverpool, Ipswich beaten by Arsenal, and Reading went out last night as well.

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2: There's third round English League Cup action tonight. There's four games. Everton takes on Wolverhampton Wanderers. League Two Fleetwood Town face Sheffield United at home. Coventry City face Aston Villa. And Manchester United welcome Brighton and Hove Albion. Here's their boss, Michael Carrick.
3: And we've got to win games. We have done. We've won a lot of games and we need to continue to do that. You know, I'm just not hiding from that, but it's more of getting that feeling, getting the habit. It's easier said than done, of course it is.
2: Manchester City boss Enzo Maresca claims the focus on Sunday's Derby VAR controversy is poor. City snatched a controversial 1-0 win at Old Trafford after an Erling Haaland goal that was initially disallowed for offside when incorrectly given following a lengthy VAR review. ProRef, the body responsible for refereeing, has since acknowledged the officials made an error. And Monaco will stage two races in 2027 as Formula One bosses delivered next year's 24-round calendar.

Scarlett, Easy Love, Be Radio, Chris Bunchy. For ratings, just say play Be Radio to your Amazon smart speaker. Mark and Phil with the Be Radio Morning Show tomorrow morning from 7. Gav's got your workday anthem, 60 minutes of throwbacks that we call Be Radio Bangers. Only one hit for this lady, Jennifer Page. Here's Crush.

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2: 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The people, the food, the room, the party at the end. Not someone else's version of a wedding. Ours.
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5: A breezy and cooler evening. Heavy showers from the northwest to the southeast. Lows of 11 degrees Celsius.
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5: The search for a three-year-old boy who vanished from a Suffolk village remains a missing persons investigation.
6: This is being treated as a missing person investigation at this stage, and there is nothing to indicate anything sinister or any element of criminality has taken place, although we keep an open mind.
5: That's Superintendent Tom Pierce from Suffolk Village. A massive search operation is underway in Brantham, supported by hundreds of volunteers in the desperate hunt to find toddler Noah. And the Oxfordshire village of Piddington has voted to become an independent state following government plans to house over 1,000 asylum seekers in a nearby former military base. Two senior army officers have been cleared of allegations that they failed to properly deal with abuse allegations made by 19-year-old soldier Jaisley Beck. 5 months before Beck took her own life, she confided in the officers about the inappropriate behaviour from another officer. And the King has expressed his admiration and appreciation for all those who helped tackle wildfires around the UK. That's the latest from Radio News Hub. I'm Georgia Lee.
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Nick Cage starred in the movie. That song is from City of Angels. His latest show on Amazon has been cancelled after one season. There'll be no more Spider-Man Noir. There's a Google Docs. It's Iris. It's B Radio. Because Mark Schiff and Reading, we're getting your home. Showbiz news coming up. It's Tame Impala and Dracula at B Radio.

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1: All of Ed Sheeran's Looped Soul supported acts have dropped out of his remaining dates. It comes after Macklemore confirmed he was removed from the shows over comments he made about Gaza. In a response, though, Ed Sheeran says his departure from the tour was the promoter's decision and not his. Now, other support acts who performed with Ed Sheeran during earlier legs of his tour say they all stand behind Macklemore's comments. Jodie Whittaker will star in a new high-stakes legal drama called In Contempt. The Doctor Who star will portray barrister Olivia Sava-Reed, whose top draw advocacy skills have earned her a hotshot reputation in the world of media law. She has a challenging working relationship with newspaper editor Greg Dolman, who pushes the boundaries of what he can publish. And Katie Price has confirmed she split from her fourth husband, Lee Andrews, 9 months after they married. The former glamour model announced she had tied the knot with a Dubai-based businessman in January, just a week after they'd met.
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Neil, Closer SB Radio, Chris Marks here from Readiness, work in progress show in Maidenhead tomorrow evening. The musical comedy sisters Flo and Joan will be on stage. You can find them at Northern Farm. More details are online. Right. David Guetta, Bebe Rexha, and I'm Good. 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

Ed Sheeran, in fairness, has probably got a lot on his mind this week, but it's the 30th anniversary of Pokemon, and there's special limited edition collector's cards out for him to gather. He's a massive Pokemon fan. It's Azzy Zams, B Radio, Chris Buckshee from Reading. It's Bizarre Inc., Angie Brown, I'm Gonna Get You.

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1: From Radio News Hub, I'm Georgia Lee. The body of a child has been found in a pond during the search for three-year-old Noah Woods. He went missing from the village of Brantham in Suffolk yesterday. Piddington, an Oxfordshire village, has voted to become an independent state after government plans to house 1,000 male asylum seekers at a nearby former military base. And Ozzy Osbourne's final performance with Black Sabbath will be shown in UK cinemas next month.

two Wembley superstars to be radio this weekend. Can't Feel My Face and Harry Styles, who's coming back to Wembley in August for three dates. 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So no space for Shania Twain. Although they are hinting they could duet together just to make it up to her. It's American Girls. 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

Bailey Furtado, Manny to Taylor Swift, who was at the Kansas City Chiefs, sat next to Tom Cruise to watch her husband, Travis Kelce. It's Cruel Summer, to be radio, because Bucks Shift from Ready. She also appears in a sketch at the Emmys, spoofing Special Victims Unit, where she appears with one of her cats. Of course she does. Right, sports news coming up as Reading went out of the Carabao Cup last night, out in the third round. They got beaten by Brentford 2-1. The Bees rolled over the Royals. Sports news after Elton John, Dua Lipa, his Cold Hearts, be radio. It's a

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1: With 0 degrees Reading. 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
2: There's third round English League Cup action tonight. There's four games. Everton takes on Wolverhampton Wanderers. League Two Fleetwood Town face Sheffield United at home. Coventry City face Aston Villa. And Manchester United welcome Brighton and Hove Albion. Here's their boss, Michael Carrick.
3: And we've got to win games. We have done. We've won a lot of games, and we need to continue to do that. You know, I'm just not hiding from that, but it's more of getting that feeling, getting the habit. It's easier said than done, of course it is.
2: Manchester City boss Enzo Maresca claims the focus on Sunday's Derby VAR controversy is poor. City snatched a controversial 1-0 win at Old Trafford after an Erling Haaland goal that was initially disallowed for offside when incorrectly given following a lengthy VAR review. ProRef, the body responsible for refereeing, has since acknowledged the officials made an error. And Monaco will stage two races in 2027 as Formula One bosses delivered next year's 24-round calendar.
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Jax Jones and Ray. You don't know me, it's be Radio Chris Marks here for Reading. Backstreet Boys fans want to head to just outside London, Carlington Hangars. That's a massive movie studio. That's where Oasis rehearsed their tour. It's where Coldplay rehearsed their tour. It's where they filmed Batman and Star Wars movies. And it's now where the Backstreet Boys are rehearsing their forthcoming gigs in Germany. The neighbours enjoying the free sound checks. It's As Long As You Love Me, B Radio. Have a nice night.

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3: 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The people, the food, the room, the party at the end. Not someone else's version of a wedding. Ours.
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1: Weather.
2: A breezy and cooler evening. Heavy showers from the northwest to the southeast. Lows of 11 degrees Celsius.
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2: The body of a child has been found in the search for three-year-old Noah Woods. He went missing from the village of Brantham in Suffolk yesterday.
3: This involves difficult decisions. It's about fairness across the country. It's difficult, and obviously I will look at the issues being raised.
2: That's Andy Burnham on Piddington's votes to become an independent state following government plans to house over 1,000 asylum seekers in a nearby former military base. Two senior officers who let down teenage soldier Jaisley Beck have been cleared of all charges. Judge Advocate General Edward Leigard said there was insufficient evidence in the case of them failing to deal with abuse allegations. The 19-year-old took her life 5 months after confiding in the officers about inappropriate behaviour from another officer. And Ozzy Osbourne's final performance with Black Sabbath will be shown in cinemas next month. The singer died aged 76 in July last year, just 2 weeks after his Back to the Beginning farewell concert in Birmingham. That's the latest from Radio News Hub. I'm Georgia Lee.
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4: A breezy and cooler evening, heavy showers from the northwest to the southeast, lows of 11 degrees Celsius.
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4: The body of a child has been found in the search for three-year-old Noah Woods. The toddler, who was partially deaf and blind, went missing during a visit to a playground in Grantham, Suffolk. Superintendent Tom Pearce is from Suffolk Police.
5: We have been overwhelmed by the outpouring of public support and people putting on their boots to help us with the search. As a parent myself, I completely understand why people would want to help, and such a response is one that typifies the strong sense of community.
4: Two senior army officers have been cleared of allegations that they failed to properly deal with abuse allegations made by 19-year-old soldier Jaisley Beck. 5 months before Beck took her own life, she confided in them about inappropriate behaviour from her line manager. The King has expressed his admiration and appreciation for all those who helped tackle wildfires around the UK this summer. And playwright and novelist Bonnie Greer has died, aged 77. Her husband David Hutchins announced the news. That's the latest from Radio News Hub. I'm Georgia Lee.
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3: 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Ours.
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2: Tomorrow, rain will clear in the south by early afternoon. Elsewhere, sunny spells and showers. Highs of 20 degrees Celsius.
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2: The body of a child has been found in the search for three-year-old Noah Woods. The toddler, who was partially deaf and blind, went missing during a visit to a playground in Brantham, Suffolk. Superintendent Tom Pearce is from Suffolk Police.
3: As a parent myself, I completely understand why people would want to help, and such a response is one that typifies the strong sense of community and the heartwarming nature of Suffolk people.
2: The Prime Minister, Andy Burnham, says he understands the strength of feeling across the country about migration. It's after the Oxfordshire village of Piddington, which could have housed more than 1,000 asylum seekers, voted overwhelmingly to become an independent state. ScotRail's managing director has apologised to travellers for difficulty with its new app. There's said to be 3,000 complaints being made about the app within 10 days of it being launched on July 30th. And Ozzy Osbourne's final performance with Black Sabbath will be shown in cinemas next month. Ozzy and Black Sabbath Back to the Beginning will be released on October 28th in cinemas worldwide. That's the latest from Radio News Hub. I'm Georgia Lee.
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3: Tomorrow, rain will clear in the south by early afternoon. Elsewhere, sunny spells and showers. Highs of 20 degrees Celsius.
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3: The body of a child has been found in the search for three-year-old Noah Woods. He went missing from the village of Brantham in Suffolk yesterday.
4: This involves difficult decisions. It's about fairness across the country. It's difficult, and obviously I will look at the issues being raised.
3: That's Prime Minister Andy Burnham on Oxfordshire village Piddington's vote to become an independent state. The result follows government plans to house over 1,000 asylum seekers in a nearby former military base. The parents of children in injured in the Southport attack say they're devastated. It's after court files were accessed. They had details about the victims, their families and survivors of the attack. The Ministry of Justice says an urgent investigation has been launched. And playwright and novelist Bonnie Greer has died, age 77. Her husband, David Hutchins, announced the news. He says it's after a brief illness. That's the latest from Radio News Hub. I'm Georgia Lee.
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1: 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The people, the food, the room, the party at the end. 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
2: Tomorrow, rain will clear in the south by early afternoon. Elsewhere, sunny spells and showers. Highs of 20 degrees Celsius.
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2: The body of a child has been found in the search for three-year-old Noah Woods. The toddler, who was partially deaf and blind, went missing during a visit to a playground in Bradham, Suffolk. Superintendent Tom Pearce is from Suffolk Police.
3: As a parent myself, I completely understand why people would want to help, and such a response is one that typifies the strong sense of community.
2: The Oxfordshire village of Piddington has voted to become an independent state following government plans to house over 1,000 asylum seekers in a nearby former military base. Andy Burnham says the government are trying to ensure a fair plan. A memoir from Princess Diana's brother claims that Prince Charles told him, "Rest assured, we'll forget her soon enough," just days after her death. A Buckingham Palace spokesperson said the king is mindful that the pain of fraternal grief can cloud reason. And Ozzy Osbourne's final performance with Black Sabbath will be shown in cinemas next month. Ozzy and Black Sabbath Back to the Beginning will be released on October 28th in cinemas worldwide. That's the latest from Radio News Hub. I'm Georgia Lee.
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3: Weather.
4: Variable amounts of cloud throughout Thursday with some sunny spells, but most areas were at risk of a shower. Temperatures ranging from 15 degrees Celsius in the north to 20 degrees Celsius in the south.
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4: The body of a child has been found in the search for three-year-old Noah Woods. The toddler went missing during a visit to a playground in Brantham in Suffolk. Superintendent Tom Pearce is from Suffolk Police.
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4: Climate scientists, health professionals and conservationists are making fresh calls for the Prime Minister to reject applications for new drilling licences for the Rosebank oil field in the North Sea. Tributes being paid to the playwright and novelist Bonnie Greer, who's died at the age of 77. Her husband David Hutchins confirmed the news. He said it's after a brief illness. And the wins last night for Everton, Aston Villa, Brighton and Fleetwood Town in the English League Cup. This evening Manchester City hosts Norwich City for plays in the fourth round. That's the latest from Radio News Hub. I'm Jules Eatbridge.
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